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One country artist is about to hit a number that's almost hard to believe. We'll talk about it next in the breakdown, brought to you by T-Mobile.

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Keith Urban headlining in Nashville tonight for CMA Fest. Last night was Bedlam at Nissan Stadium. The FOMO is real. And I'm not going to spoil it if you're one of those people that wants to wait until you see it for yourself. But let's just say it freaking happened. Anyway, Keith Urban going to be on with us all next week as we get ready for Flow State, which is out a week from today.

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People are stealing used cooking oil from local restaurants in New York. The reason why actually makes a little bit of sense. We'll get into that coming up.

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1: 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On the longest ride, you're number four. It's B-Dub. We are in Dickinson, North Dakota for the night, headed to Duluth, Minnesota tomorrow. This is interesting because I know gas prices are crazy right now, but have you ever refused to fry something at your home because it's such a hassle to properly dispose of used cooking oil? Good news. There are people who will take it off your hands. Thieves. New York State police are warning people about thieves who are attempting to steal used cooking oil from restaurants. They don't always need to break in. They just siphon it from storage tanks. Why? Apparently, it's valuable because it can be recycled into products like renewable fuels. That is. And when there's a market for anything, it's an attractive target for thieves. One case, a guy in a van was caught with a garden hose connected to the restaurant's used cooking containers, pumping oil into his van. I mean, look, when gas is $4.50 a gallon in some places, you gotta at least try, right?
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0: 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Earthquakes, famine, pestilence. That's all that's ever on the news. It's bad news.
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Your shot to stream it or skip it, brought to you by T-Mobile in minutes. Got a new song from Chris Young that dropped a few weeks back, and I want to know how you're feeling after it's kind of simmered a little bit. I didn't come here to leave in minutes.

day, Potts Farm was a place to go. 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Y'all ain't listening. Them old dirt

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1: 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I don't need the pollen count or the darn tootin' moon phase.
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0: On B-Dub, you know, they finally stopped making pennies because it costs more than a penny to make one, which honestly feels like something we should have figured out before my first piggy bank. Now Congress is trying to clean up the mess with something called the Common Sense Act. It would let businesses legally round cash purchases to the nearest nickel, just like Canada has done for years. Here's the part that made me laugh, though. It cost the government 14 cents to make a 5-cent nickel. It's like paying $20 for a $5 gift card. So now they're trying to figure out how to make cheaper nickels without breaking every vending machine in America, because apparently that's the economy now.
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1: What's wrong, Ryan?
0: I missed the concert last night at Downtown Commons. 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

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We're on day two of the longest ride. 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

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Morgan Wallen is about to pull off something no country artist has ever done, and the number is almost hard to believe. We'll talk about it next in The Breakdown, brought to you by T-Mobile.

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0: Your last dollar, huh?
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1: 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I don't need the pollen count or the darn tootin' moon phase.
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0: Look at that. Earthquakes, famine, pestilence. That's all that's ever on the news. It's bad news.
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1: 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I don't need the pollen count or the darn tootin' moon phase.
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1: And if you missed our show, you missed great stuff like this. We need to buy crickets. We are that family that buys crickets for their jumping spider.
0: No, I got to give mad props to the lady at Petco. Because I said, I just need a couple of crickets. And she looks at me and she goes, oh, do you have a pet spider?
1: She automatically
0: out of knew. All the she's like, and I said, how did you guess? And she's like, oh, that's easy, because only people who have spiders come in and buy one or two crickets at a time. Everybody else buys a bunch.
1: But man, I gotta tell you, it does feel good. That is the only thing that the price increase across everything else, the price of crickets is staying stable.
0: I think I
1: can walk out of Petco with like five crickets and it's still under a buck.
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1: I got to tell you, at Discount Tire yesterday afternoon, standing out there and they, the little dude trying to explain to me what was wrong with the tire. I'm like, can we talk about this inside where it's air conditioned?
0: See, I was talking with Dave yesterday and he's like, I don't think today is as bad as yesterday was. I'm like, no, I don't either.
1: You should have been out at Discount Tire and talking.
0: talking outside on the asphalt.
1: I know. It's like, hey, we got a whole air conditioned lobby that we can discuss this in. Anyway, here we go. Let's go ahead and get the day started. We got Monday behind us.
0: Yeah. Here we go. So it's Tuesday. It's kind of like head down and try not to be noticed today.
1: Let's go. We're Fletch and Ruthanna, Beaver 100.3.

0: So at what age do you figure out what you want to do in life? Because, I mean, like, our daughter, you know, she wants to be a professional mermaid, but now she's talking about science-y stuff, and she also wants to sew. We're Fletch and Ruth Anna, Beaver 100.3. And I'll tell you what got me thinking about all this.
1: Okay.
0: There is this lady in Japan. Her name is Yoku Morishita, okay? She put on a pair of ballet shoes for the first time when she was 3 years old, and she wanted to be a ballerina. She is now 78, and still dances.
1: Oh, wow. So it's like she knew what she wanted to...
0: And
1: I wonder if she knew or if she just fell in love with it and that just became a passion for her.
0: I don't know. I want to know. But she is literally, she is the world's oldest active ballerina.
1: Well, Mariah has put on a mermaid tail that we have bought off of, was it Amazon or Temu?
0: It was Temu.
1: Temu.
0: It was Temu because...
1: Sorry, but sometimes it's like I am not forking out $100.
0: For a mermaid tail. Yeah, I know. Ooh, Temu's got one for $6.98. Actually, I think it was $6.54, but you get... Yeah, we'll go with that.
1: Hey, we may slam Temu, but we've all shopped at Temu. Come on.
0: Oh, yeah.
1: Come on.
0: So, I mean, it makes me just wonder. I mean, 78 years old and she still dances.
1: I mean, I remember getting my papa's record player with my dad's record player. Mm-hmm. And, you know, I was 5 maybe and pretending that I was on the radio even at 5.
0: See, and I wasn't. I mean, I was up.
1: I don't think every, but I mean, it's wild.
0: I was
1: wild.
0: A teenager, you know?
1: It's wild for those that, at the age of 3.
0: Her first ballet shoes at three, and she hasn't stopped, and she's 78 now. I mean, that's cool that she's still able to do that.
1: So,
0: I'm like, when did you figure out this is what, you're 5?
1: I don't know. Mariah is 8, and maybe we need to invest in a more expensive than a two.
0: And a more expensive $6 mermaid tail.
1: 50-cent mermaid.
0: Can she really make a living doing that?
1: I don't know if you can or not, but, you know, at the age of 8, I'm not going to tell her no.
0: No.
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0: Beaver 100.3, Fletch and Ruthanna. And coming up, we'll talk about, you know, I mean, sometimes it's not the destination, it's the journey. But then when the journey ends with a food destination.
1: Oh, my goodness.
0: Yes.
1: See, this is where you and I totally diverge, because you are so much more food oriented than I am.
0: Okay. All right.
1: And it's like, I'm chill on this sort of thing.
0: Let's compare the longest distance you've gone with food being the destination. Okay?
1: Okay.
0: All right. We'll share stories coming up. Hang on.
2: 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Fletch and Ruthanna on the Beaver 100.3.

0: You are so much more food oriented than I am.
1: Okay. All right.
0: And it's like, I'm sort of like, I'm chill on this sort of thing.
1: Let's compare the longest distance you've gone with food being the destination. Okay?
0: Okay.
1: All right. We'll share stories coming up. Hang on.
2: 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Fletch and Ruthanna on the Beaver 100.3.

0: Have you ever made a long trip just for the food destination, or maybe the longest trip you ever had that you ever made for a food destination? We're Fletch and Ruth Anna, Beaver, whatever, 0.3, Real Friends, Real Country. I remember in college, my buddy Chuck Umholtz and myself, 2 o'clock in the morning. Now, I can't remember if I knocked on his door or if he knocked on my door, college dorm. He was right across the hall from me. Anyway, next thing you know, we're in my truck and we are traveling like 2 hours to a donut place. And we both missed our first class.
1: For donuts.
0: If you've ever had a really good donut.
1: It's not worth traveling 2 hours.
0: No, it is.
1: No.
0: Yes.
1: No, 2 hours?
0: It was, maybe an hour and 45 minutes. I mean.
1: And you missed your first class.
0: Yeah, but it was worth it. What's the longest trip for a food destination?
1: I mean.
0: What's the longest you would go?
1: I don't know. Half an hour, 45
0: really?
1: Minutes, and I'm pretty much done. Yeah, I'm like, it's just food. Get over it.
0: Nah, sometimes food is the journey. Oh, I need that on a t-shirt.
1: Food is the journey.
0: I need that on a t-shirt. Sometimes food is the journey. Yes. I am going to sell that. Where can I sell
1: can
0: that
1: I just,
0: online?
1: Can I just say Dollywood for cinnamon bread?
0: Oh, they have, or do her new travel place down towards Columbia.
1: I think I'd rather go to Dollywood because there's more to do there.
0: Well, there is that.
1: Than a travel stop.
0: If you have stopped at Dolly's travel thing, I want to know how her bathrooms compare to Bucky's. Because Bucky's, they have made a whole empire on clean potties.
1: Yeah, Dolly better not leave that to Beaver.
0: I know. I got you. I got what you were saying there. Leave it to Beaver.
1: There you go.
0: All right.
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Good morning. We're in for another humid day with an extreme heat warning. Feels like temperatures will be climbing to around 110 or higher this afternoon. Highs in the mid-90s, some lower humidity tomorrow. I'm News 2 meteorologist Marcus Bagwell.

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1: How forgiving would you be if you had tickets that you were looking forward to seeing someone or a band in person, and then they cancel, and it's not because of health reasons?
0: Oh, do they reschedule?
1: They did.
0: Okay.
1: Yeah, so. Billy Gibbons. Yeah, that show in Nashville.
0: What are they doing?
1: He is going to be a part of a music fest now, or at least a two-day event with Eric Clapton in Austin, Texas.
0: Oh.
1: So that, that ruined his...
0: Nashville.
1: Yeah, so they,
0: but rescheduled
1: for October. Yeah. So okay. If you were looking forward to his, let's say, September date and then can't make it, then what, you know, would you be really upset?
0: Oh, golly. As a fan, I would be pretty hacked off. But at the same time, I mean, Eric Clapton's about to hang it up. I think he said that this is his last year.
1: Well, his upcoming Crossroads Guitar Fest in Austin, Billy Gibbons. As a matter of fact, ZZ Top had two dates. And you've heard of other artists doing this. I mean, country artists have done this as well, where they will, you know, have a date on the books and then cancel because they're going to be a part of something else. And I don't know, man. That leaves a bad taste in my mouth.
0: It does. I mean, oh, gee.
1: The September 26th show
0: for
1: ZZ Top in Nashville has been rescheduled for October 8th.
0: Well, see, part of me wants to say, well, you know what? He was honest about it. This is why. And
1: Oh yeah. It wasn't like, who was that? Who
0: said Rod Stewart.
1: Who said he had like laryngitis or something.
0: And then he shows up at a World Cup game.
1: Yeah.
0: Like, dude, for real. But, you know, so
1: Billy Gibbons was actually up front saying, okay, I want to be a part of this.
0: See, but at the same time, as a fan, I'm like, well, what if I can't make it to the October show? You know?
1: No, that's legit. That's
0: legit. I don't know, man.
1: But,
0: there's a big part of me that says, if you're going to perform for the fans, then stay true to your word. You know?
1: Yeah, I get that.
0: Oh, but still, it's Eric Clapton. And he wants to play with Eric Clapton, and I kind of get that, too.
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0: whatever point three. We are Fletch and Ruthanna. And coming up, I am going to pose a question.
1: Okay.
0: Okay.
1: All right.
0: And whenever someone is over 100, mm-hmm. 100 plus,
1: okay.
0: You 100 ask,
1: years old, right?
0: You no. ask.
1: Not yes. 100 pounds, right? 100 years old.
0: Yes, years. Okay. Not pounds.
1: All right.
0: We're talking years here. When someone is over 100 years old.
1: Okay.
0: All right.
1: Okay.
0: You ask this question, and it seems so legit, so honest, so real, so I would like to know.
1: Okay.
0: But then that same question is posed to, say, you and I,
1: uh-huh.
0: and it seems weird. It just seems weird. I'm going to ask the question coming up and tell me if it seems weird or not.
1: The look on your face, probably, yes.
0: To me, it does. I don't know. It's just my weird, quirky way of thinking. But that's coming up on the show. Hang on.
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0: your secret to living to your current age? We're Fletch and Ruth Ann Beaver, whatever, 0.3, real friends, real country. I
1: hope at my age,
0: well,
1: there's not really a secret other than I haven't been extremely stupid.
0: Okay. All right. No, so Canada.
1: You know, I wear a seatbelt. I don't smoke, you know.
0: Well, Canada is celebrating their oldest person at 110. And, you know, once someone gets to that age, you ask, what's the secret? And, you know, basically what you're asking is, what kept you living to this long? But you can bring it down to, you know, where we are right now. It's the same question, but it just sounds funny whenever.
1: Whenever you ask somebody who's not, you know, 70, 80, 90, 100 years old, you know.
0: I mean, mine would be, well, so far, I did kick the Mountain Dew habit. But up until, you know, I will say I had one.
1: You splurged yesterday.
0: I did splurge yesterday.
1: Yes,
0: so
1: you did.
0: I can't say that I've gone 48 days without one, but I had one.
1: You did, and you had a refill.
0: I did.
1: So technically you had two.
0: Don't even go there.
1: So.
0: But until then, you know, I would say Mountain Dew and you know,
1: wearing a seatbelt. Because you were in that car accident where you would have died if you hadn't worn a seatbelt.
0: And pizza, you know.
1: And pizza.
0: I ate a lot of pizza.
1: That's not a recommendation.
0: I know, but that has kept me alive to my current age, you know.
1: Wow, we're really?
0: I know, but when you ask someone over 100 and they tell you what, you know, has kept them alive, it's sort of like the same question.
1: Vodka and hot dogs.
0: Except that's Betty White.
1: I know.
0: 99.
1: But.
0: I know.
1: But I mean, it just seems more relevant to ask somebody who's made it to the triple digits than somebody who's nowhere near.
0: But it's the same question.
1: Who literally over the next two decades is going to be finding out if all of their bad habits in life have caught up to them.
2: On your way in, not much happening early on a Tuesday morning as far as traffic. In Clarksville, we do have some traffic congestion showing up on the Smartway map. This is Fort Campbell Boulevard around Gate 1, but no report of a crash. I'm Lee Irwin.
3: For the latest in traffic, check the live traffic cams at ClarksvilleNow.com.

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3: Good morning. We're in for another humid day with an extreme heat warning. Feels like temperatures will be climbing to around 110 or higher this afternoon. Highs in the mid-90s, some lower humidity tomorrow. I'm News 2 meteorologist Marcus Bagwell.

0: Beaver 100.3. We are Fletch and Ruthanna, real friends, real country, and I can't believe it. You did it.
1: What?
0: You fell off the wagon.
1: I had a Mountain Dew yesterday.
0: You had two.
1: I had one, but I did have a refill.
0: That's two. That's two one. Mountain Dews.
1: No, it's not, because if
0: it
1: you take the ice
0: trips.
1: Away... It's two different trips, yeah, but one do, because if you took the ice away, it was probably 6 ounces.
0: I'm not sure I'm going to allow you to go to Freddy's anymore, because anytime you go to Freddy's, you get a Mountain Dew.
1: I didn't last time. About a month ago, I had a milkshake.
0: Oh, that's right, you did.
1: Yeah.
0: Still, you're off the wagon. So you were up to how many days?
1: 48.
0: All right, so we're starting again at day zero. It's kind of like, you know, we are X amount of days for, you know, free of workplace incidents.
1: So if you are...
0: We're starting over here. 0 days since Fletch has had a Mountain Dew.
1: Who knocked us back down to zero on the accident?
0: Yes.
1: No. So if you're on a diet and you reward yourself a cheat day, do you call that off your diet?
0: Was that what yesterday was, a cheat day?
1: Yeah. Well, it was good.
0: Day?
1: I haven't had any today. Have not had a single
0: one.
1: The
0: morning is still... Sort of.
1: And I don't have access to any until we get off the air.
0: Well, okay, then tomorrow we'll tell the tale. Oh, whatever. Right. Tomorrow we'll tell the tale. We'll see.
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0: have strawberries now?
1: You know, I don't know.
0: Or lettuce or spinach or fresh fruit and veg. Is it safe now?
1: We're Fletch and Ruth Etta. Beaver, whatever, 0.3, real friends, real country. I don't know. I don't know if that bear site, I don't recall hearing any stories about it yesterday, but I heard that nationwide, the tally is pushing like 15,000 cases. That's... was the last that I heard, but that was over the weekend.
0: See, and I'm like, when is this going to go away?
1: I don't know, but I will tell you this. I accidentally, I didn't accidentally order a Whopper the other day.
0: You ordered a Whopper.
1: Normally, I order it and I leave off onions and mayonnaise. And recently, I've been leaving off everything except for bacon because I don't want that parasite. In my mind, I am seeing that parasite on everything.
0: You are.
1: I know. And I know it's paranoia, but I accidentally ordered a Whopper and left the lettuce on. I know. And I had a dilemma and I chose to go ahead and eat the Whopper and take the risk.
0: And with the lettuce. You're feeling okay so far?
1: So far.
0: Here's the thing. I mean, when you talk about all the millions of people that are in the U.S. and you say, oh, there's 15,000 cases of this, your odds are still incredibly low.

0: oh.
1: No, but I mean, I understand what you're saying.
0: Do you want to take that risk?
1: Yeah.
0: I mean, your odds are a whole lot worse for winning the lottery, but still we buy lottery tickets.
1: No, you're right. And, but I don't know. I mean, in my mind, when that parasite was front page, single day, everywhere I looked in my mind, I saw like that TV show that was on, what was it, 5 or 6 years ago, The Parasite Inside Me. Do you remember that TV?
0: I think they still show it, but yeah.
1: I mean, that's what I saw. I saw that parasite on everything. And I'm like, that parasite's inside me. But so far, it's been like.
0: But now you're getting sick and tired of not being able to eat fresh stuff. And you're like, eh, what's the
1: I chose my Whopper with lettuce the other day, and it tasted so good. It did. That was my first one with lettuce. And I got to tell you, it tasted good. I don't know if I ate that stupid parasite or not, but it tasted good.
2: Here is a look around your community. A Hopkinsville man was arrested for threatening a victim and exposing himself at the Hopkinsville Greenway. The man pulled a knife and threatened to kill the victim. Roberto Rivera was charged with wanton endangerment and indecent exposure. The proposed rollback of $3.3 million in sales taxes for schools by the city of Clarksville was taken up Monday by the City Finance Committee. The committee did not approve the resolution, but discussed letting voters decide on the agreement. The City of Clarksville said Monday they have updated their budget documents after the City Council approved the 2026-27 budget. There are spending adjustments and a list of projects the City can move ahead with and those that cannot move forward. And the Austin Peay Peer Leader Program supports thousands of new students every year. It has earned recognition from the College Reading and Learning Association. The program helps new students transition into APSU and connect with resources. For more on these stories, go to the Clarksville Now and Christian County Now apps. Hey,
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Good morning. We're in for another humid day with an extreme heat warning. Feels like temperatures will be climbing to around 110 or higher this afternoon. Highs in the mid-90s, some lower humidity tomorrow. I'm News 2 meteorologist Marcus Bagwell.

0: 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We are Fletch and Ruthanna. 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
1: Man, but this comes at a good time to find this out. Evidently, kids only play with, like, no matter how many toys they have, they only play with like 20 of them.
0: I believe that.
1: And we are right now trying to, because Mariah, if we don't nip this in the bud now, she is going to have hoarding tendencies.
0: She already has hoarding tendencies. She's going to become a hoarder.
1: She doesn't want to get rid of any of her toys.
0: No.
1: And we're drowning. We are drowning.
0: She wanted to go. And the thing is people keep giving her money. And she, like, grandma's like, oh, here's $5. I didn't get her. Nana's like, you know, oh, here's $5 I'm not using. I think you should have this. And then she gets her allowance. And so she wants to go out shopping. So I told her, I said, when we went out shopping over the weekend, I'm like, you can buy one thing. And for every one thing you buy from here on out till we get the toy situation under control, you have to donate two.
1: That's a good plan.
0: And man, that made her so, because number one, I'm like, if you buy a $6 doll, then you have to get rid of two of your other dolls. Or if you buy, you know, a $50 princess dress, you have to get rid of two of your princess dresses. And man, that made her so choosy.
1: Oh, well, that's good.
0: Yeah.
1: Because we are drowning. I mean, for whatever reason, I came in to the bedroom. Was it? No, her bed. Well, I went into her bedroom the other night, and there was her old xylophone, like from when she was 2 years old, out in the middle of the floor.
0: I know. And it's like, what are you doing with that? I don't know. I picked it up. And I'm like, you didn't put it back. And that was in the donate pile.
1: We need to get rid of that. No.
0: Yes. It's like, oh, kiddo, you need to do something before Christmas. That's for darn sure.
2: On your way in, not much happening early on a Tuesday morning as far as traffic. In Clarksville, we do have some traffic congestion showing up on the Smartway map. This is Fort Campbell Boulevard around.

0: 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I'm Lee Irwin.
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2: Good morning. We're in for another humid day with an extreme heat warning. Feels like temperatures will be climbing to around 110 or higher this afternoon. Highs in the mid-90s, some lower humidity tomorrow. I'm News 2 meteorologist Marcus Bagwell.

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1: School is starting back soon. Mm-hmm. So maybe a mom hack that you've never done, but know that a lot of moms do. I mean, I have to admit, if I find something that saves me like 15 seconds, I feel like it's a mini win.
0: Every second counts in the morning. Every. And as easy as you can make things.
1: All right. So if you've not done this mom hack, know that about half of moms do this of the morning. Okay. Share that hack coming up.
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0: lifesaver hack you have of the morning?
1: I don't guess it really matters
0: as much right now with school being out, but when you're on that crunch.
1: Well, I mean, even just feeding our animals before we leave for work in the morning, you know, because they're on as weird a schedule as we are. It's like I make the coffee, like the animal dishes are like right there by the coffee pot. So it's like I'm doing animal food and making coffee all at the same time, and then putting food in the fridge for the cats later in the night, all at the same time. So I kind of line everything up.
0: Okay.
1: And it's just like boom, boom, boom. Do not make me do it in the wrong order. Or
0: okay.
1: I will totally mess it up and I'll put like cat food in the coffee. It's not.
0: And about half of moms, and why I mentioned about the time crunches of the morning, half of moms will drive their kids to school, and moms are still in their PJs just because they want to hurry and, you know, get the kids off. And then they'll hopefully will have time to go back and get changed.
1: Absolutely.
0: What happens if you have a flat tire or something and you have to call a tow truck in your PJs?
1: You just call a tow truck in your PJs. I mean, that's not... There's nothing you can do about that. That's the risk.
0: Yeah, it is. But that is a time saver hack for a lot of moms.
1: I get it. If you're not getting out of the car, I know, I totally get it. But that's the thing is early morning routines. I mean, you're trying to grab all the sleep you can possibly grab. You're trying to get everybody up and out and at 'em and ready. You're trying to get yourself ready. I mean, that's why you see people putting makeup on in the morning.
0: That's the famous, you put the makeup on while you're driving.
1: I do it. I mean, you know, I do it whenever we're coming to work in the morning. You're driving. Usually putting on makeup.
0: You're right.
1: And you've seen me paint my toenails in the car before.
0: That is talent at like 3 o'clock in the morning.
1: Thank you very much.
0: Man. And that little vanity mirror with the light on.
1: That is a lifesaver.
0: And it's also aggravating whenever you're going around a curve and you think you saw a deer ready to pop out. And you're not 100% sure.
1: But so far, so good. Don't knock it.
0: The last time it was just a reflection of Ruth Anna just moving one foot down and bringing the other foot up. A little bit of a reflection there. I thought it was a deer jumping out in front of us.
2: 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We don't have anything in the way of accidents to share with you. Also, not a lot of backed up traffic this early in the morning. So just a reminder, drive carefully. I'm Lee Irwin.
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1: 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It's bad news.
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1: Hefty, hefty, hefty!
2: Good morning. We're in for another humid day with an extreme heat warning. Feels like temperatures will be climbing to around 110 or higher this afternoon. Highs in the mid-90s, some lower humidity tomorrow. I'm News 2 meteorologist Marcus Bagwell.

0: 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Good morning.
1: I would love to know what goes through someone's mind whenever they look at a Guinness World Record and then they say, I could do better. An Idaho man attempted a Guinness World Record for the most consecutive flame torch juggling catches while riding a unicycle.
0: Oh, you got to add the while riding a unicycle in there.
1: Who read that in like the Guinness Book of World Records?
0: Oh, look, flaming torch juggling catches while riding a unicycle.
1: I'm in on that. I can do that better. Wow.
0: So did he?
1: He did. Without his eyebrows. He singed them in the process. But he got it. He got in. So
0: he's in the Guinness Book of World Records.
1: He
0: sans eyebrows.
1: He's not a quitter. I mean, give him that one.
2: Fletch and Ruthanna. Come on. On the Beaver 100.3.

0: anything in your possession that you will not take market value for because you have an emotion attached to it.
1: Oh, okay.
0: We're Fletch and Ruth Anna, Beaver, whatever, point three, real friends, real country. I can tell you instantly right now, mine is the 79 Chevy. I mean, it's out there in the driveway. I keep saying, and I have some parts in a storage shed right now. But
1: yeah, you do.
0: Some people have, you know, driven up, you know, pulled into the driveway asking.
1: Yeah, are you going to sell that? I would give you fair market for it. And you don't. But I get that because that used to be your dad's. You learned to drive on it. I mean, as for me, as far as anything fair market, I mean, probably not. Well, okay. No, probably so, because I have some dishes that belong to my grandparents and even my great grandmother. And I would not do that. But now you start offering me crazy prices. Like if somebody's like, I have the rolling pin.
0: Oh, if someone offered me $1 million for
1: that truck. Like, would you?
0: Oh, I would for $1 million. For $1 million. Okay, for $100,000, I would.
1: That's the thing. It's like, I have a rolling pin that was my grandmother's. I have a flour sifter that was my great-grandmother's, became my grandmother's, became my mom's. Mom gave it to me. I mean, you know, and it's like, I love that. I love that in, like, making pies with it, especially around the holidays. But if somebody offered me, like, stupid money for it for whatever bizarre reason.
0: I know.
1: Yeah. I mean, I picture all of my ancestors looking at me, rolling their eyes like, are you out of your mind? It's just a flower.
0: No, I get it. I mean, I picture dad. You know, I mean, I've had people ask, you know, would I take like $1,500, $2,000? Yeah. And the truck's not running right now.
1: Yeah.
0: And I mean, I feel like that would be a really good price. And my dad would roll his eyes at me.
1: Yeah, but he'd also smile and shake his head because he knows that he's special to you, and that's like one of the things of his that you
0: have. I mean, I don't think I would take anything under, say, like $50,000, you know, and that's like stupid money for a rusty truck.
1: I'll
0: that's
1: keep
0: not
1: that
0: running.
1: In mind. If somebody pulls up the driveway when you're not home and offers $50,000, I'll be like, yep, let's go to the bank and get a cashier's check. That's where the title for it's in the safe deposit box. We'll just make it all one smooth transaction. Okay.
0: How would you break the news to me?
1: Say I won't. I hand you the money. You notice that empty spot in the driveway? Well,
0: here's the money.
2: Here is a look around your community. A Hopkinsville man was arrested for threatening a victim and exposing himself at the Hopkinsville Greenway. The man pulled a knife and threatened to kill the victim. Roberto Rivera was charged with wanton endangerment and indecent exposure. The proposed rollback of $3.3 million in sales taxes for schools by the city of Clarksville was taken up Monday by the City Finance Committee. The committee did not approve the resolution, but discussed letting voters decide on the agreement. The city of Clarksville said Monday they have updated their budget documents after the city council approved the 2026-27 budget. There are spending adjustments and a list of projects the city can move ahead with and those that cannot move forward. And the Austin Peay Peer Leader Program supports thousands of new students every year. It has earned recognition from the College Reading and Learning Association. The program helps new students transition into APSU and connect with resources. For more on these stories, go to the Clarksville Now and Christian County Now app.

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1: Rick

Good morning. We're in for another humid day with an extreme heat warning. Feels like temperatures will be climbing to around 110 or higher this afternoon. Highs in the mid-90s, some lower humidity tomorrow. I'm News 2 meteorologist Marcus Bagwell.

0: Fever 100.3, Real Friends, Real Country. We are Fletch and Ruthanna. Good morning.
1: Things we do that are counterproductive. Okay?
0: Okay, like what?
1: My dad would walk on a treadmill, but he would be smoking a cigarette. And I've seen other people walk, you know, and smoke.
0: You're walking for your health and smoking a cigarette, yeah, probably.
1: And I've been known in my past to walk with a Mountain Dew.
0: Yeah, you know, I've seen you do that. I'm just like, oh,
1: I know. So 6% of women have shopped online for some type of reward food, like a comfort food, while they were working out.
0: And your point is?
1: I know. I mean, that almost seems counterproductive.
0: Yeah, but as long as you don't do it too often, it is a reward.
1: I get it. I totally get it.
0: So,
1: but still,
0: you know.
1: But still, you know, I mean, if I, I mean, I'm trying to justify my Mountain Dew while I walked.
0: No, because your Mountain Dew was a habit, not a reward.
1: That's true. My dad smoking. I never will
0: was
1: forget.
0: Definitely a habit.
1: So we had this shed that Dad had built, and he wanted the washer and dryer and everything out there, and he wanted a little space big enough to put a treadmill in. Because he had a stent put in his heart, and the doctor told him he should quit smoking and start exercising. Dad started one.
0: He started one
1: and kept
0: that didn't last long and kept the habit he needed to get rid of.
1: Oh, man. But we all do.
0: I mean, at the same time, anybody who tries to stop smoking, I'm 100% on your team because I've seen how hard that is for
1: folks. It is. But, you know, I don't know why, but thinking about things that are counterproductive, I remember Randy, the mechanic that used to work on my parents' vehicles.
0: Yeah, back in Virginia.
1: He would sit there on the fender of a truck and smoke a cigarette while he was working on like the carburetor or fuel injectors or whatever. It's like, okay, that
0: just sounds dangerous.
1: That does sound dangerous, but I don't think anything ever happened.
0: You're just getting into dangerous territory now. That's not even counterproductive. That's just crazy.
2: 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No accidents and nothing in the way of backed up traffic. If you are driving to Nashville, eastbound lanes of I-24 are clear. I'm Lee Irwin.
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9: Good morning. We're in for another humid day with an extreme heat warning. Feels like temperatures will be climbing to around 110 or higher this afternoon. Highs in the mid-90s, some lower humidity tomorrow. I'm News 2 meteorologist Marcus Bagwell.

0: 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We are Fletch and Ruthanna. Voting starts tomorrow for Clarksville's Best.
1: Yeah, so you got 9 categories, 159 subcategories. Voting starts tomorrow. This all leads up to the winners being announced November 11th. 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

0: 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We are Fletch and Ruth Hanna, Real Friends, Real Country. Honesty, I think women would land more on this than men. I'm going to ask you the question coming up. And okay. Then, yeah, I don't know.
1: Beings in general tend to have issues with honesty.
0: Well, sometimes it's like, you know, does this make me look fat? No. Yeah, that's
1: usually, if we ask that question, that's usually the answer we're going for. But at the same time, we also want the truth. I mean, we want no to be the truthful answer. See,
0: well, that's, I know it's, I have no idea. It's like, dang.
1: And yet we don't want to go out looking like we're fatter than we are. I mean, we don't want that either.
0: All right. So let's just talk about honesty coming up.
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3: I love you.

0: Who's more honest, women or men? We're Fletch and Ruth Anna, Beaver, what have your point three, real friends, real country.
1: Men.
0: That men. Seems to be the general consensus, yeah. Even with most women.
1: Yep.
0: And they say that a man will share, like, if a friend asks, you know, anything about their weight, a guy will just straight up say, yeah, you could lose a few pounds.
1: Oh, yeah. I mean, I've heard you guys be merciless to each other.
0: Women evidently don't do that.
1: No.
0: Women can be catty.
1: That's the thing. Okay, like, I will give you a great example. I was having kind of an emotional day, and a guy friend of mine came up to me, and he's like, you know, hey, you know, you need to cry or anything? Okay, I'm like, nope, I don't cry in front of people.
0: You look like a frog.
1: No, and I'm like, nope, I don't cry in front of women because they'll talk about you behind your back, and I don't cry around men because they never have any idea what to do, and it drives them crazy. And he's like,
0: most men are fixers.
1: Okay. Yeah, well, that's and when a guy can't fix it.
0: If I am posed with a problem, I instantly want to try to find a solution. And I have learned over time that a woman doesn't necessarily want a solution.
1: No, sometimes we just want to talk it out and hear, okay, poor thing. I'm sorry. Want a hug? You know,
0: that's the last thing I'm ready to do.
1: No, I mean, you want to fix the problem.
0: I know.
1: And it's
0: like, I don't want to talk about it. And it's like, you were the one that brought it up.
1: Yeah, it's like, don't try to fix the problem. Just be there. Just listen. And that is the hardest thing, I think, for a man to do. And that's actually, that's a big credit to your species. But sometimes just fixing it, especially when you can't.
0: But men seem to be more honest with their friends than women with their friends. I find that surprising.
1: If you have a female friend who will be honest with you and not talk about you behind your back, that is a true friend. That is a keeper. Just thank God for her.
0: Make them in your inner circle?
1: Yes. Put them in there. They're immediately in the inner circle. But you got to try them out first because if
0: I. Try them out first.
1: Yep. Because so many women will talk about you behind your back.
2: On your way in, not much to talk about as far as any traffic problems this morning. Starting tomorrow, though, some paving going on in downtown Hopkinsville. South Virginia Street, also Main Street, both north and south. So we'll keep you posted on that tomorrow. I'm Lee Irwin.
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1: Rick

0: Good morning. 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
1: We all hate them. The spammers.
0: Oh, gosh. Why is it my phone has been ringing off the hook with those? I mean, it's been... It's like over the last 2 weeks, I have had so many spam calls, and I'm just like, stop already. Just stop.
1: Now, you don't answer.
0: Not usually, no.
1: Okay. All right. What happens if you do answer, and then the next thing you know, the scammer actually is enjoying what you are doing? Yeah. Yes. Yes. A lady is going viral. I've got that story coming up.
2: Fletch and Ruthanna. Come on. On the Beaver 100.3.

0: All right. So imagine this, a scammer calls and then the next thing you know, the scammer says, I really like what you're doing. We're Fletcher Ruthanna, Beaver, 100.3, Real Friends, Real Country.
1: Okay, I automatically...
0: I know. So check this out. So this happened, and she's going viral because a scammer called her, and then she immediately went into this.
2: I want to be where the people are. I want to see them dancing, walking around on those. What do you call them? Oh,
3: you're such a nice voice, ma'am.
2: Thank you.
4: One telemarketer, David, experienced this last Wednesday and actually called her back the very next day, not to sell her anything, but just to hear a song.
0: All right. I wonder, number one, I wonder if his name is really David.
1: Of course it's not.
0: But she's going viral because she has started singing Disney songs back.
1: To the scammers.
0: Yeah. And they're calling her back. Oh, man.
1: That is so weird.
0: I know. That is, isn't it?
1: Oh. That's, okay, so everybody answer your phone and sing Disney songs. And, I mean, that is, I don't even know.
0: She just became famous for this now.
5: Here is a look around your community. A Hopkinsville man was arrested for threatening a victim and exposing himself at the Hopkinsville Greenway. The man pulled a knife and threatened to kill the victim. Roberto Rivera was charged with wanton endangerment and indecent exposure. The proposed rollback of $3.3 million in sales taxes for schools by the city of Clarksville was taken up Monday by the City Finance Committee. The committee did not approve the resolution, but discussed letting voters decide on the agreement. The city of Clarksville said Monday they have updated their budget documents after the city council approved the 2026-27 budget. There are spending adjustments and a list of projects the city can move ahead with and those that cannot move forward. And the Austin Peay Peer Leader Program supports thousands of new students every year. It has earned recognition from the College Reading and Learning Association. The program helps new students transition into APSU and connect with resources. For more on these stories, go to the Clarksville Now and Christian County Now at

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0: 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We are Fletch and Ruth Hannah.
1: What would you do? Okay. What would you do if you're stopped in traffic and you see Spider-Man? Like legit Spider-Man, like head to toe Spider-Man.
0: I would basically just drive on like, okay, I really didn't see anything.
1: No. This is so cool. It was all captured by a traffic camera. This happened out in Arkansas. So this dude, he was on the way to where he worked, and he worked at like a trampoline place, and it was like superhero day. So he came in a Spider-Man costume and he's got the physique for it, okay? I watched the video. He's got the physique. So he looks like Spider-Man. And he stopped at a red light. He gets out of his little red Jeep because he sees this guy in a wheelchair, and it's not a power wheelchair. He's pushing to try to get across. It's like six lanes of traffic, okay? And he runs out, pushes the guy across the crosswalk, and jumps back into his little Jeep and goes on about his day. Traffic camera caught it all. Literally, he was your friendly neighborhood Spider-Man.
0: That's so bizarre. That someone full Spider-Man costume just is in the right place at the right time.
1: And he said he always wanted to be a superhero because he always wanted to inspire other people to do the right thing. There he goes. And he's Spider-Man being...
0: Being
1: Spider-Man.
0: That's better than the story that I have of my buddy Blake that had his friend. I remember his last name was Wall. I can't remember his first name.
1: Yeah.
0: But anyway, Blake would come home at night, and there would be, his roommate up on top of the roof of the house that they were renting in like a superhero costume. But it was because he enjoyed partaking in illegal substances and eventually got caught and arrested.
1: No, this guy was stone cold sober.
0: Blake called me and he was like, dude, what do I do? And I'm like, well, you got to do something. Next thing I know, this dude's in jail and Blake's out in Colorado, which I found very ironic. Anyway, true story.
1: Oh,
0: true
1: golly. Story.
0: But way to all go right. For this guy.
1: Spider-Man for the win, okay?
2: On your way in, wrapping up our Tuesday morning traffic, we've had a good morning as far as traffic goes. Nothing in the way of any accidents and not a lot of backed up traffic. Let's go ahead and keep it that way all day long. So take it easy out there as you drive. I'm Lee Irwin.
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1: 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I don't need the pollen count or the darn tootin' moon phase.
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1: Well, thanks, but what am I going to complain about now?
0: The price of soda?
1: Oh, back in my day, pop was only 25 cents a bottle. 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

Good morning. We're in for another humid day with an extreme heat warning. Feels like temperatures will be climbing to around 110 or higher this afternoon. Highs in the mid-90s, some lower humidity tomorrow. I'm News 2 meteorologist Marcus Bagwell.

0: Beaver, whatever, 0.3, Real Friends, Real Country. We are Fletch and Ruth Anna wrapping up the show this morning. I will say this, Ruth Anna yesterday felt at home at Freddy's because it was, what, about 2 yesterday afternoon. We went in, stopped in there,
1: yeah.
0: And I noticed a West Virginia tag, or not a tag, but the inspection sticker.
1: Uh-huh, on somebody's car.
0: On somebody's car.
1: Walked in, it was like the whole girls' softball team was in there.
0: Yeah, from it Logan, just, which is just a little bit north.
1: South of Charleston, yeah.
0: But is just a little bit north of where you grew up. So you felt like you were around home folk.
1: Oh, I was. And hearing the West Virginia accents again and stuff, I'm like, yeah, I'm with home folks. I loved their attitude, because I talked to some of the girls and they were like, we didn't win, but we really played hard and we did good. And we, you know what? We got noticed and we're going to come. We're going to beat them next year. We're going to do it next year. And it's like, I loved that attitude. I'm like, yeah, girls, you go.
0: All right.
1: It's like the place was swimming in blue and gold. It made me happy.
0: That made you happy yesterday.
1: It made me so happy.
0: You were around a bunch of West Virginians.
1: I was like, solid. It's like Freddy's was full of West Virginians. And I'm like, yes, these are my people.
0: Oh, man. Enjoy your day today. Back here tomorrow, halfway through the work week tomorrow.
1: Yep, let's do it.
0: All right, we're Fletch and Ruth Anna, Beaver, whatever, 0.3.

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It's Dave with Luke Combs there, and welcome into the Beaver at Work for a Tuesday as we count down to the end of July 2026. Here's

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1: And if you missed our show, you missed great stuff like this. 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
0: Heck, heartburn. 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
1: Wow! You went nuclear quick!
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1: Beaver 100.3, the Beaver at work. It's Dave. Morgan Wallen has set a record of his own as this song tops the Billboard Country Airplay chart, becoming his 21st number one song. Also the 7th number one from his I'm the Problem album. First time that has ever happened.

0: That's Luke Combs, Days Like These on the Beaver 100.3. Time for the Beaver Country Roundup, sponsored by Angela Blake Shelter Insurance. Another week, another record for Ella Langley's Choosin' Texas. The song spends its 15th week at the top of the Billboard Hot 100, surpassing the 14-week runs by Mariah Carey's We Belong Together and Whitney Houston's cover of I Will Always Love You. Only one song remains, Mariah Carey's Christmas classic, All I Want for Christmas Is You, has spent more time at the top spot with 22 weeks, and undoubtedly Mariah will add to that total come this holiday season, because she always does. Just saying. Luke Combs bought out Scottish star Sam Hyten at his home in a show that is in Edinburgh to shotgun a beer with him on stage. Hagen stars in the television series Outlander. Megan Maroney revealed she can perform the entire American Sign Language alphabet and proved it by doing so on camera. That's just one of her hidden talents, which also includes a background in accounting and stunt work in a music video. And that's your Beaver Country Roundup, sponsored by Angela Blake Shelter Insurance.
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The Beaver 100.3, that's Keith Urban. Well, showing his acting talent, Thomas Rhett along with Jordan Davis appear in the new season of the Netflix series Ransom Canyon, which premiered last week. The two will appear in episode 7 to perform as part of a music festival.

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It's the Beaver 100.3, the Beaver at Work. 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

0: That's Blake Shelton with Happy Anywhere. It's the Beaver 100.3, the Beaver at Work. 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

0: Clown and Barrelman of the Year, Mighty Mike Whitworth, and Trick and Fancy Roper Cowgirl Lindsay. And Friday night only, stick around after the rodeo for Josh Weathers live in concert. 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
1: 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It's bad news.
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Moses take the wheel on the Beaver 100.3. I'm Dave. Riley Green's latest little tribute at the end to the great Toby Keith on this one. Think as you drunk.

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It's the Beaver 100.3, the Beaver at Work with Dave, and getting closer to noon, and the 90s at noon, an hour of your 90s favorites just ahead here on the Beaver 100.3. 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

0: Morgan Wallen, love somebody on the Beaver 100.3. Let's get to your Beaver Country Roundup, sponsored by Angela Blake Shelter Insurance. Speaking of Morgan, he's setting a record of his own as Don't We tops the Billboard Country Airplay chart this week, becoming his 21st number one on that chart. Also the 7th number one from his I'm the Problem album, those most number one singles from any album in history. And on the heels of all that, he's released a new song, Be By Now, confirming that I'm the Problem era is coming to an end and no more new music is ahead. In fact, Be By Now debuted at number one, just came out on Friday. Megan Maroney revealed she can perform the entire American Sign Language alphabet and proved it by doing so on camera. That's just one of her hidden talents, which also includes a background in accounting and stunt work in a music video. And Bailey Zimmerman is apologizing to fans after his Sunday show at the Delaware State Fair was abruptly canceled due to a power outage of some kind. At this point, details are scarce and there's no word if ticket holders will be refunded or a makeup date will be scheduled. And Denver Parton, older brother of Dolly Parton, died on July 23rd at the age of 82 in Tennessee. That's your Beaver Country Roundup, sponsored by Angela Blake Shelter Insurance.
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The Christian County Cattlemen's Association presents the 27th Anniversary Lone Star Championship Rodeo, Friday and Saturday, August 14th and 15th at 7:30 at the West Kentucky Fairgrounds. 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

0: Get ready, Hopkinsville. 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

101.3, that's Tyler Hubbard. By the way, he just sang an acoustic version of All I Need Is You, which will be released on August 7th as part of a Chosen Inspiration album. Tyler and his family are huge Chosen fans, and another season of The Chosen is coming this fall.

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The Beaver 100.3, number one song from 1993 there. Dave Russell with a number

Well, Beverly Hills 90210 and Melrose Place were must-watch TV for you. You're in the right place. 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

0: Alan Jackson's number one from 1996, Little Bitty right there. It's the 90s at noon here on the Beaver 100.3. It's Dave Russell hanging out with you until 1 o'clock with favorites from the 1990s. And because you're listening, you could be heading to the Grand Ole Opry on Saturday night. And this weekend, got Lori Morgan there. She was big in the 90s. Gene Watson as well. Got the Whites, got Mandy Barnett, and you got the Opry Square Dancers. Great night at the Grand Ole Opry on Saturday. And if you'd like to go, just be the fifth caller. Caller 5-877-999-9887. You will be on your way for a great night at the Opry. Good luck and more of your 90s favorites ahead. We've got the pickup man, Joe Diffie, next here on the Beaver 100.3.
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It's the 90s at noon on the Beaver 100.3. Patti Loveless, That Kind of Girl, back to 1992 for that one. Of course, you can win tickets to the Grand Ole Opry for Tuesday night show. Next week, Vince Gill, Craig Morgan, Mark Wills will be there, plus newcomer Carter Faith on the Opry Next Stage. 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With the Beaver 100.3 and Clint Black.

John Michael Montgomery. And I'm Dave Russell with a few more 90s tunes to go here on the 90s at noon on the Beaver 100.3. And this probably holds true for everybody in Clarksville as well as elsewhere. Get this. 73% of adults say they can't imagine going a full 24 hours without at least one screen to stare at. Wow. That's amazing. 73%. Yet, on average, researchers report adults spend 7 to 8 hours daily in front of their screens. Now, there's the work screens, of course. But then there's the other screens. Need to take a break from those when you go on vacation. I'm going to try to not do so much screen watching when I head to Hilton Head here in a couple weeks. All right, we got more 90s favorites.

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0: Clown and Barrelman of the Year, Mighty Mike Whitworth, and Trick and Fancy Roper Cowgirl Lindsay. 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

0: Clown and Barrelman of the Year, Mighty Mike Whitworth, and Trick and Fancy Roper Cowgirl Lindsay. And Friday night only, stick around after the rodeo for Josh Weathers live in concert. 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

Jody Messina in the 90s and noon. It's the Beaver 100.3. It's Dave and Faith Hill has not been out in front in public a whole lot lately. And her husband, Tim McGraw, explained a couple years ago that she's gone through a bunch of surgeries. Five neck surgeries and two hand surgeries to begin, plus prioritizing her family. Will we ever hear new music from Faith Hill? I don't know. But she sure left us with a lot of great songs in the 90s, like this one, The Way You Love Me. It's the Beaver 100.3.

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King George, George Strait on the 90s of Newton, the Beaver, 100.3. Another hour of your 90s favorites and tickets to the Grand Ole Opry. 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

0: Get ready, Hopkinsville. The Christian County Cattlemen's Association presents the 27th Anniversary Lone Star Championship Rodeo, Friday and Saturday, August 14th and 15th at 7:30 at the West Kentucky Fairgrounds. 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

It's the Beaver 100.3, the Beaver at Work. I'm Dave. 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You want Trader Joe's to come? 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

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So get yours. 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
1: 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See you tomorrow. 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

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John Glass here. Happy Tuesday. Hoping you are having a good one out there in Beaver Country. Hope your week is going spectacular. And I hope you're ready for another afternoon of awesome music, some good times, and some fun moments. Let's have a day. Here's Luke Bryan.

Bieber 100.3, Real Friends, Real Country, John Glass here. Ella Langley making history, becoming the longest running number one by a solo woman artist, not including holiday songs, because All I Want for Christmas Is You is, I think, 22 weeks strong. But honestly, the way Ella's moving, I think this is the 15th non-consecutive week. She might take that over

I was down at a local beer joint with a few of the guys, with this cute little country girl called mine. And boy, let me tell you, she was the prettiest thing I'd ever seen in a pair of boots. Well, she walked right up to me, handed me a beer, gave me a look like, let's get out of here.

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John Glass here with your Beaver Country weather update. 71 for your low tonight, partly cloudy skies, cooling down a little bit as we get later on into the week. 91 for your high on Wednesday, 89 on Thursday, 89 on Friday.

0: 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John Glass here with your Beaver Country Roundup, brought to you by Angela Blake with Shelter Insurance. Big day for Ella Langley and big day for ladies in country music. Ella Langley's Choose in Texas has spent 15 non-consecutive weeks at number one on the Billboard Hot 100, a history-making feat for the 27-year-old country star. It is now the longest-running number one single by a solo woman outside of a holiday song. Now, that holiday song is Mariah Carey's All I Want for Christmas Is You, which probably will go number one again this December. However, there's a lot of weeks between then and now and a lot of weeks after, so Ella Langley might actually take that number one spot. Big congratulations to her. On another note, we got something really special. Dolly Parton is going to be awarded the ACM's Poets Awards at the 19th annual ACM Honors, coming up August the 19th at the Pinnacle in Nashville. Super excited for this. This is her sixth straight year. Unfortunately, she is not going to be able to attend this one, but we all love Dolly and super are glad that she is getting this award for everything that she has done for country music. And that is your Beaver Country Roundup, brought to you by Angela Blake with Shelter Insurance.
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1: 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I don't need the pollen count or the darn tootin' moon phase.
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0: country am I in?
1: It doesn't matter. It's 5 o'clock somewhere.
0: It's always on 5 in Margaritaville, come to think of it.
1: Yeah, I heard that.
0: You've been there, haven't you?
1: Yes, sir.
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Costco is the talk of the town. You've seen the plans over at ClarksvilleNow.com. We just got a couple of hurdles, and then it will be coming here. But the next question that a lot of people are asking is, since, you know, we got Costco coming right there, we got the hospital right there, does Clarksville need more exits along its highway? Like, we got exit 1, exit 4, exit 8, and exit 11. But could we have a couple more in between? Maybe one off at the hospital. Maybe one right where that Costco is going to be. What do you think? Here's Lady Annabelle.

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3: On your way home, Zachary Drive onto Dover Road is seeing heavy bumper-to-bumper traffic. Golf Club Lane heading to Madison Street is backed up, and Cardinal Lane onto Rossby Road is tied up. Take it easy out there. I'm Wesley Hall.
2: For the latest in traffic, check the live traffic cams at ClarksvilleNow.com.

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0: Clown and Barrelman of the Year, Mighty Mike Whitworth, and Trick and Fancy Roper Cowgirl Lindsay. 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

Olympian joking about a wedding guest that stole an item from her. And then some guy named Marcelo Hernandez also talking about Taylor Swift's wedding. So there were 1,000 people there. So I guess there is 1,000 opportunities to write an article. I guess you just got to get that wedding list. It's crazy, man. Here's Taylor Swift. I knew it. I knew you on Beaver Country.

So I guess the mainstream media is going to have their hands full with accounts from Taylor Swift's wedding. We are already seeing everything in the news cycle from a lady named Carly Kloss talking about Taylor and Travis Kelce's wedding. Simone Biles

Beaver 100.3, Real Friends, Real Country, John Glass here. We are oh so close to football season. We are oh so close to Tennessee Titans football. I am curious, though, are you going to be going to any of the preseason games that are coming up at Nissan Stadium? There are actually some pretty

good ones. The Tennessee Titans are going to play the Seattle Seahawks, which are the defending Super Bowl champions, coming up August the 23rd at Nissan Stadium. And then the Chicago Bears, August 29th at Nissan Stadium. Two of the three games are going to be played in Nashville. So my question is, which one are you going to? Here's Zach John King.

0: Beaver 100.3, Real Friends, Real Country. John Glass here. 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
1: 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Golf Club Lane heading to Madison Street is backed up. And Cardinal Lane onto Rossby Road is tied up. Take it easy out there. I'm Wesley Hall.
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0: Clown and Barrelman of the Year, Mighty Mike Whitworth, and Trick and Fancy Roper Cowgirl Lindsay. And Friday night only, stick around after the rodeo for Josh Weathers live in concert. 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

Probably one of the best concert weekends of the year is going to be Halloween weekend in Nashville, and the Friday night lineup is pretty cool. One of the shows that I think a lot of people are going to be flocking to is the Riley Green Concert at the Pinnacle, October the 30th, 7 p.m. They call that Mischief Night, night before Halloween. I can guarantee you there's going to be some mischief on Broadway that night. Here's Riley Green.

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Fever 100.3, Real Friends, Real Country. John Glass here. Not next week, but the week after. On Wednesday, he's going to be playing at the Grand Old Opry. If you haven't been to a show this year, this is going to be a pretty fun one, in my opinion. It's Dustin Lynch, Riding Roads on Fever Country 100.3. Riding.

Alrighty, into the 4 o'clock hour we go, which means it is almost time to go home. We gotta get there though, in one piece and accomplished. We don't mail it in on Tuesday afternoons at 4 o'clock. We just, we get things done and we finish the day strong. So let's do it together. Got some good music for you. Shane Proffitt, Long Live Country on Beaver Country. Hey.

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1: On your way home, Hopkinsville Dispatch is still reporting on the accident at the 17-mile marker of Russellville Road due to down power lines. I'm Wesley Hall.
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John Glass here with your Beaver Country weather update. 71 for your low tonight, partly cloudy skies, 91 on Wednesday, 89 on Thursday.

So really not a lot good coming out of Morgan Wallen's weekend at the Big House, Michigan Stadium. 5 arrests, 54 ejections, and Morgan Wallen betrayed his great state of Tennessee by putting on a Charles Woodson jersey when he was playing at one of the performances tonight. I don't know how I'm going to get past this one, man. This is a real big deal for Tennessee Vols fans, who Morgan Wallen claims to be a giant lifelong fan of. For those of you who are not familiar, who did not live to see the robbery of the 1997 Heisman Trophy Award ceremony, Charles Woodson was just, how do we say this, unrightfully gifted the Heisman over Peyton Manning in 1997, but I'll get off my soapbox. Morgan's got some issues when he comes to Vols games this fall, especially with his good buddy Peyton. Here's Morgan Wallen. Don't

0: Michaels, Give Me That Girl on Beaver Country 100.3. 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
1: 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The first one is in Clarksville on Locust Street and Providence Boulevard, so do be careful if you're heading that way. The second one is in Hopkinsville. The 17-mile marker of Russellville Road is now back open. 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I'm Wesley Hall.
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0: Clown and Barrelman of the Year, Mighty Mike Whitworth, and Trick and Fancy Roper Cowgirl Lindsay. 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

0: 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My name is John Glass, and I'm out. I will catch you on the flip side. I will see you when I see you, which will be tomorrow, 2 o'clock, same time, same place. We'll have that midweek magic for you. 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
3: 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And Friday night only, stick around after the rodeo for Josh Weathers live in concert. 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

0: This is Beaver 100.3. Another day, another 650 miles, I think we rode today. 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

0: Clown and Barrelman of the Year, Mighty Mike Whitworth, and Trick and Fancy Roper Cowgirl Lindsay. And Friday night only, stick around after the rodeo for Josh Weathers live in concert. 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

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We are Beaver 100.3. Now, the chance to get you some free gas coming up on Friday. It's B-Dub. We're doing the summer of red, white, and fuel. We may be on the road for the longest ride. I maybe could use that gas money, but it belongs to you. 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

0: Clown and Barrelman of the Year, Mighty Mike Whitworth, and Trick and Fancy Roper Cowgirl Lindsay. And Friday night only, stick around after the rodeo for Josh Weathers live in concert. 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